0: Hugo, there's something I want you to have.
1: Oh, it's beautiful. But wait a minute, isn't this...
0: Yeah, yes it is.
1: But I thought the old lady dropped it into the ocean in the air.
0: Well, baby, I went down and got it for you.
1: Aw, you shouldn't have.

0: just getting started.
1: Oh, I love you, Ken.
2: Estamos en tu cancha, ABC Deportes, 660 AM y 92.1 FM.

valuable advertising time going by. Valuable advertising time going by. Dollars, dollars, dollars.